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The sentence of the court upon you is that you suffer death in the manner authorized by law, and may the Lord have mercy on your soul.

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0: Seguí en sintonía porque en breve llega Zona de Riesgo para disfrutar del mejor rock de los gloriosos 60, 70 y 90.
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2: And this is, you can go and Google it, Acosta New. 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Machete, she, pope. 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Machete, she, pope. Machete, she, pope. The kids, they were defending themselves with machetes. This song is for them. And let's stop all the wars in the planet, okay?

0: 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All right.
1: Back to you.
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0: New Haven. 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Crazy as hell.